From Brian Eno's 1978 record, Music for Airports, that is the track simply called 1-2, meaning track one on side two of the original LP. Three voices, all looped. Loops are all of different lengths, so they're constantly recombining, accompanied by a piano played by Robert Wyatt. And we'll wrap up this edition of New Sounds with another work that takes an ambient approach to the combination of voice and keyboard. In this case, the vocalist is Theo Bleckman, a longtime figure on the New York new music scene. You may know his work with Meredith Monk. 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